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0: El poder manda. 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
1: I've been warped by the rain, driven by the snow. 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And I was out on the road late at night. I seen my pretty Alice in every headlight. Alice, Dallas, Alice.

0: Un buen equipo no compite internamente, colabora, se apoya y celebra los logros juntos. 60 segundos de sabiduría, una producción de Radios 24 y esta emisora.
1: I've been warped by the rain, driven by the snow, I'm drunk and dirty, don't you know, and I'm still willing. And I was out on the road, late at night, I seen my pretty Alice in every headlight, Alice, Dallas, Alice.